is calling from space newspaper. Somebody's coming to eat us and bread the earth. Don't be afraid, don't be afraid. Television saying, don't look at it. Don't mention it, the world is praying. Somebody's coming from strange world. Deep voice coming from the earth. Strong voice coming from the space.

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Don't be afraid, television saying, the word is praying.

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0: 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Van más?
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You represent what's true. I drain the color from

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The sky comes down to the ground, letting go with love. And a cell phone rings.

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5: Kattanj ránk.

that I've found for what I've been hoping. 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Lures me to your presence. Silly to fear what I've missed. Thoughts into my essence. I'm inside out.

What a beautiful day. 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What a beautiful day. I like when it feels

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It's time for the final countdown. 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

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That's how it is with me. 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

0: 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And if your man gives you trouble, just to move out on the double, and you don't let it trouble.
1: Mesdames et messieurs, meine Damen und Herren, lovagok és lovaginák, ez itt a Super DJ Rádió. 1983-ból.

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0: 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They just strut.
1: Fansoul 69.
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0: egy csim-csim-csim-csim. 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
1: What is what, they just know what is what, but they don't know what is what, they just know what is what, but they don't know what is what, they just know what is what.
0: Na nézzük, a jó oldal is már fel van készülve teljesen.
1: Just know what is what, but they don't know what is what, they just strut.
0: Egy biztos a oldal el fog játszani. És Big Boogie Mix. 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
0: Kattanj ránk.